0: line 5.
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0: 8870.
1: Go ahead. 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Is that 29 in regard to his mother just made that at the courthouse when they hit him in contempt?
0: Stand by. I'll look

0: This is a bench warrant out of Pulaski Circuit, reference the 250 cash TBA child reference FTA on 522. That's still active. At least any warrants. Go ahead.
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1: 10-4. Myself, Lou and Dean, going 98 out here, bro. He's smoking both 40s, 5.9s.

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1: Good.
0: We've got the caller off of the Tomcat Trail. If you want to signal 6 dispatch for...
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0: 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He refused to contact the county. Blood was given. He refused his own blood draw. 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
1: 10-4.

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1: Address 169 Callahan Road. So the caller lives. 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
0: Good.
1: I'm Thomas.
0: 45.
1: 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I need to travel.
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1: 2042.

0: 11-11. Alright. 97 out here at County Bird Freedom. Good. And the mile is going to be 62814. 62814.
1: 22.
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1: 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Everything's showing 10-4, registered. I'm just tack it from Corbin. 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
1: K4.
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0: 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I got in touch with them finally, and they advised it. 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
1: 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Break for a spin.
0: 10-4, go ahead.
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0: 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Well, that was its effective date. It doesn't give expiration. 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
0: Cameron Hammond, 95 Burton Drive, Monticello. I ran through Kentucky, showing application only, advised for another state.
1: Maybe that should be him, to young blonde hair boy.
0: 10-4, no photo return, but showing the same addresses from the van.
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0: 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Been given to a guardian.
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0: Kent Broadway 51. You're going to 2234, North Highway 1223, right there next to Lon Chadwell. Kent Park Station.
1: Yeah, 10-4.
0: 10-4 should be a double wide with blue shutters, black Ford Focus in the drive. 88-year-old female, emergency, believes she's having a panic attack. Couldn't provide specific symptoms, just that she's having a panic attack. Yeah. Break for your run number, Tom.
1: Go ahead.
0: Dispatch 2129 and route 2131. 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
1: 10-4, thank you, Brandon.

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0: 15 is that one room for turn? Go that way.
1: Yeah, 10-4, I'm at Wall River Church on Bluff Creek.
0: Oh, 10-4, break for the 42nd.
1: Go ahead.
2: I'd like to marry Mathis or Jesus Mathis.
0: Maybe she's got some pressure or something.
2: Out of Manchester.
0: Maybe that's
2: pretty tough. 28 G6, red color. Looks like everything's 10-4.

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0: Maxwell Miranda Rush, 7560 Cane Creek Road, 2-4 restrictions, corrective lens, Faded Flint.
1: 10-4,
2: 47, and
0: come back 10-4.
2: Probably could do one more
0: then. Okay, I'm still on color. Everything's 10-4. 7.
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0: Sirs, due to the Simmons authority, I'm going to put you on a cash warrant service.
1: Stand for 120.

0: idiomas.
1: Sì, ci sono.
0: Can you have SO2 with on signal? Patient's requesting him. She's having suicidal thoughts and ideations.
1: Highway 1223, requesting unit non-signal 9, with a female patient who's having a panic attack. Said she's requesting to go to Trillium, she's having suicidal ideations.
2: Can't afford.

0: one of the better descriptor would have been driver's side partial tail light out. Driver's side partial tail light out.
1: Okay, stand for. Thank you.
2: I got a Ford White, 3016 Sunset Drive. Probably riding three young juveniles. This is on a four-wheeler. It's going up and down the road. As they're driving recklessly and fast, they almost hit her. She was pushing somebody to come out there.
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0: on the white line, signal one. 22.
1: Juvenile complaint, 248 Hartmont Road. Juvenile's in a golf cart, mule driving across the streets of the neighborhood, going up and down.

0: 336.
1: Hello.
0: 10-4, just a little bit more on the vehicle. Is it a 2-door, 4-door? Damn.
1: Yeah, it appeared to be a 4-door older model, probably a late 90s, early 2000s model passenger car. Silver beige in color. Looked like it had two-tone, like quarter panel was off color, not matching the vehicle. And a partial driver tail light out. That's all I could advise.
0: 10-4.
1: Well, now I passed it by waste management on 914. Passed by me at 112, blue lighted. Activated emergency equipment, and I never saw him again. I thought I caught a glimpse of taillights turning down Parker's Mill. It must not have been it.
0: 10-4, last GSO in
1: 9-4. I'm just on canvas area down here, boat dock. I'm coming down Parker's Mill 27. UTL there, but boat dock's notorious. I'll check it out.

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0: 22-16.

0: 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I'll be going 97.
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1: Cassidy, compliant. They're in Corbin. They're requesting contact because they said trucks blocked up the parking lot. Barton's towing and repair. I thought it was private property. That'd be their responsibility, but I'd have a truck

0: 电话。喂，你喂 ，10-10 regular， 喂。喂。Yeah, Northside High School Specialty. 2230, break, what is it on that?
1: Go ahead, bud.
0: I believe there's something in the ATF.
2: Yeah, well, I'll get off of the area out here. There's nothing moving now. B98.
0: 2230.

0: Clinton 2911. Echo 1012, this female. I will be in route to Trillium break for mileage.
1: What?
0: 7302. 7302.
1: 2239.

0: McDonald's at 366. Are you anywhere near Rush Branch?
1: I'm currently 44 with three motorcycles on 914. Lumberton Drive, go ahead.
0: 10-4 Ollie's up that way.
1: I tried to stop 4, continued eastbound on 914. He didn't accelerate off at average speed, he just didn't stop. So I just went ahead and stopped with the 3 to stop.
0: Been a tough night for you.
1: I've learned if some are willing to stop, they might be able to identify that individual that didn't.
2: One and 3, 16, 8, 16, 64.

0: 3-16, 10-15, what's that female? 13.
1: Taurus.
0: Sylvia in Rock County. You're not yet.
1: 10-4-7-2-47. Do you have a beginning mileage?
0: 10-4-4-1-9-4-2. 4-1-9-4-2.
1: 10-4.

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0: Chilton out on transfer from St. Joe, Maine.

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whatever, 29 London. Seven three zero nine.

0: 325 Helm Circle. No, what's going on? I've got a female caller on the line. She's talking very low, saying that she needs help. That's what's going on. As I can tell, she's trying to say she's had a seizure, say that she's laying outside. She doesn't know her address. Sorry.
1: Good.
0: She's saying that her phone's pinging in a yard in front of this residence at 325. Stated that she's at her neighbor's, but she doesn't know her neighbor's name. And I'm trying to still get further, but the female's not making much sense. But
1: Tesla, man.
2: 2300.

0: Station 1, need LA unit contain 325 Pone Circle. 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Okay. Your female possible seat.
1: 52.
0: 691.
2: Good.
3: Well, I'm out of here. Thanks for patrol for Sunshine Hills.
2: Hey.
0: DJ, you're going to stand by that 325 Cone Circle.
4: Carter, can you hear me?
0: For a 19-year-old female, possible seizure. Not really sure what's going on. Saying she needs help. Saying she has a seizure. Not really giving us an address or anything. Just saying she needs help. Got the SO in route. Break run number time. Or not.
2: Go ahead, look.
5: Okay, for, I don't know if this is going to be an overdose or if she's actually seizing. Connection with the female, I can hear gasping for air.
3: Trying to
5: get hold of her on the phone, but I'll still ain't getting nothing good.
1: Temple, 4 miles.
4: Hear me?
0: Not sure if it's going to be an actual seizure, overdose, or what. She's now quit talking, you can hear gasping for air. Still got that phone out.
1: That's what.

0: Can you show me in that as well?
1: 2304.

0: won't be the grandmother that's with her. The grandmother is with her. She said the female is unresponsive. She was having a seizure on Monday evening.
1: 10-4, are they still outside in the front yard?
0: Yeah, it's 10-4. You're going to be in front of 325. Finally made in contact with the grandmother. She's located the female. She has had a seizure. She is unresponsive. Still breathing. I've got SOL with them as well. You should be able to proceed on in once you get close there.
2: 10-4-1.
0: Thanks for. I'm already up there again. Be there any minute.
2: Tell you 62 on it.
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0: 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Hey, Madison, got this female. I'll be 98 out here.
1: 23-12.

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0: Myself and 366 will be out on an investigation follow-up on 834 Old Juggernaut Road, Somerset.

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0: Come back to Caleb Middleton, Jordan Avenue, London. To Alpha London, Alpha Love, Black and Color. Yes, I am trying to show registration expired.

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1: 10-4, go ahead.
0: 10-4, Amanda McGillen out of Somerset. She's in force permit status and 29.
1: 10-4, I'll be 10-15 out to BCDC, break for beginning.
0: Oh, it was beginning.
1: 22931.
0: Two four twenty three twenty eight. 902, be careful coming back out, old juggernaut, bucks and dogs.
2: I guess we got them all around up at her.
1: 366
2: That'd be a big negative.
1: 47.
3: 23-27.

0: I'm on his left side.
1: Yeah.
0: Signs up and repaint that parking lot. It's going to be an ongoing issue.

0: vertical. From Irving, Kentucky. Test, test, not lost the record.
1: Okay,
0: 29s. Thank you, prize.

0: 29, Larry. Who was that from back to?
1: Hey, William, flying from Irvin, Kentucky. He's attached to the cat.
0: Break for ID, Chris.
1: Yeah,
0: you got it. 7 7 0 0 5 8.

0: Way I can hear it, you was kind of, you went digital there or something. Go.
1: William 0767 0088.

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1: Go ahead, Lauren.
2: Yeah, 5186 Parker Road. It's all in recovery. Supposed to be a Jason Brooks and a Michael Caldwell. Supposed to be physically fighting in the backyard, but Jason Brooks has been drinking fruit.
1: Go ahead.
2: Jason Brooks is supposed to be armed with a box cutter. The other male, Michael, he's supposed to be bleeding, covered in blood, asking for an ambulance. I'm going to have them in route on standby.
0: 10-4, Leonard, in route from the south end.
3: 11-4,
2: stand to us, scared.
3: Yeah,
2: okay. Alright, Rowdy Williams from London goes that is suspended. Got quite a few priors, also on times 3.

0: going on.
1: Good.
0: Caller, what you got on the round two?
2: Parker Road. Stand by for moving fresh mail in.
1: Six. Six, four, zero, six, 4-3, 7-3, 9-5, 9-5, 8-5.

0: going on?
1: Sure.
0: You doing here?
1: Yeah, I think so.
0: Okay, we'll come back to Justin Winch. Winsburg, correction, Willie. Coach, that's standard corrective lenses. Sean Thomas, one, go.
2: Jigs Parker Road. 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Not sure if he's been cut. 1 male's armed with a box cutter. Ready, front number. 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Dispatch times 2335, rear route 2336. 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
3: 56 long.

0: You see what that fellow's got? Here, just put me around signal.
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3: 23-30.

0: ahead, Ron.
1: On public service with Post, they said one of you is past the unit running signal 9. They're wanting to know if you need assistance.
0: We got 2 units en route. They want to come along. We're not sure what we got yet, but we got 2 guys that probably works. One's clearly got a knife.
1: Yeah, Team 4, he's supposed to have a box cutter out with him.
0: We're 42 on him, still 97.
1: Yeah, 43.

0: they're in at the 2186 Parker Road. 2186 Parker Road. Apparently it's a delivery house, Mike.
1: Go ahead.
0: They've got reports of a Jason Brooks and a Mr. Caldwell was fighting in the backyard. One is possibly intoxicated. Got reports that Mr. Jason has a box cutter and the Caldwell subject is bleeding. Don't know if he's been cut with a box cutter or what, but if you want to be around, they could use your assistance.
1: Yeah, partner.

0: 搜一去完了。哎，我没有不一定从head not sure exactly where all maybe the ear and the nose.
1: Ten four, this is carefree, man. Come on.

0: to text.
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0: 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He's out with one nail bleeding from his head, possibly around from the ear and the nose.
1: 10-4, about a mile out.
0: Yep.
2: Take off, 9-7.

0: 56 for me.
1: 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Take a slight lift. You'll see the stairs.
2: Special,
3: 8-1-1, how's
2: you doing on these?
3: I have a number.

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0: 23-47, bring 29.
1: Yeah.
0: An hour and come back to Brody Williams, 322 Clayton Williams Road out of London.
2: Yeah, that's a gopher.
0: Chevy 98.
2: All day. This lane's on house.
0: No, that's why. Doesn't say it. Well, the registration is expired or not, or insurance is valid or not.
2: Thank you. 42 on, can you break for a social?
0: Yeah.
2: 401 37 37 4394 4394.

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0: Michael Chadwell from London, Sarasota Sand Force.
1: That's
0: the final question.
1: Sand Force.

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1: PG 1. PG 1, copy.

0: any one lines.
1: Thank you.
0: Sure. Hang on.
1: Paper 105 Arlington Green. Gonna be the apartments there. Crossing Walmart DC. Second entrance, temporary location.
0: Yeah,
1: Ocean 4. Paper, you get down there, go around the curve, building there on the right, be directly across from the playground. Patient, there's a 4-year-old male with epilepsy, had about 5 seizures in the last hour, a couple of which required some rescue medicine. Currently in one at the time of call. Said that he's also had some breathing issues and some of those seizures as well, but when he comes out of them, he's okay. Wait for him, Sean.
0: Go ahead, London.
1: Dispatch 2351 and route 2362, run number 4936, 4936.
0: 10-4, thank you, London.
2: 3-4, can you show me another one?

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1: 227.
0: No, I'm 97. I heard 816.
1: 10-4.
0: 916, where you at?
2: Right, down here in the basement.
3: I'm out here shortly.

0: units.
1: That's clear, Andrew.
0: Kind of possible to match 215 Laurel Branch Road. That's 215 Laurel Branch Road. Caller advised husband is drunk. Caller disconnected.
1: Oh, I can't for him. I'm not telling him to send anything on here. I'm riding down with it. Getting out with him. Fire ref.

0: 410, thanks. And
1: hey, you copy? Possible domestic there.
0: Yeah.
1: Unsure what's going on.

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1: Hospital 2.
0: Send me right to that last traffic you get up.

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1: I don't live in Los.
0: I'll be 98 out here. Show me a route to your domestic.
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1: Apartment 8.
0: 10-4, I think I'm on scene.
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1: 6 down.
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1: 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Everything's 10-4 here. So we'll be handling the complaint.
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0: one, do they advise if this was physical or just verbal?
1: Well, those who are sitting there, well, it's verbal only this time. We're public service trying to get further. Caller didn't get very much. Careful.

0: ahead.
1: We're able to get this email back on the line. My husband is 2301. That's pretty normal for him to be that way. I believe the call originated based off him trying to take on the son there, going to his room while he was first trying to sleep, trying to take on him. She didn't want to give the husband's name or her own name. She'd been a little difficult getting information from when we actually got her on the line. She said she'd talk to you all when you get there.
2: 10-4 line.

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1: Go ahead, Lon.
0: Going to be out of Pickett County, Tennessee. Request for ATL, armed and dangerous subject, Jesse Phillips, Tennessee. Should be driving a yellow Chevy Colorado, mid-2000s model with a black bed, no tag, unknown direction of travel, but last seen in the area of Clinton County, Kentucky. Go ahead.
1: 10-4-1.

0: Hello, 51 London.
1: Philly, Bonfucker Road, FedEx.
2: Yeah, St. Joe 015.
1: Subject off Parker Road, Brooks. He's wanting to speak to a unit. He's at the hospital in the ER.
0: Oh, 51 London.
2: Yeah, 51.
0: Just be advised, I got 314 on board as well.
2: 714.
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0: out on grit. 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We'll be 98.
1: Yeah, 98.

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0: And he's hostile, mails talking in circles, and also stating that he didn't call us and didn't want to talk to us, and then started talking in circles again. 298.
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0: Sir, received a call from Post. They're wanting to know if we'd, we all care to ride out the flat where it's a boat dock out towards KV. So if you can locate a vehicle that was part of unauthorized use, right? Apparently the registered owner's child's mother took the vehicle and she also got expired tags. It's a 2023 gray Kia Sportage with 47 Sam 1 Sam 311. They're advised if you locate the vehicle, get next on leave to tow it.
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0: process.
1: Well, spoke to Stephen here, Rick.
0: This is his girlfriend's residence. He said he spends a night or two, but he doesn't reside here. I don't have any way to dispute that. I've advised him that if he is non-compliant and intends to live here, that he needs to change his address. I said he'll follow through with that. I'm 98.

and also note on there, if you don't care, from what I saw on Cortnet, he does not have any prior offenses other than traffic citations. He doesn't have any prior offenses for being non-compliant. Go ahead. Well, for a check around the area of Twin Branch Road, McWhorter Road, Twin Branch, McWhorter Road. Subject's laying there. I don't know if they've been hit or what's going on. They're laying on the southbound side. Crawler was headed northbound on 638. They continued on. They couldn't provide any kind of description or anything like that.

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1: Go ahead, 11-4-9.
0: 10-15 has been lodged. I'll be down here counting.
1: County 040.

29 running, 6 and 8 at 09 general.

0: Highway 770. I'm on hand Peterbilt. I was blocking the scale. The driver is asleep. So the truck drivers are becoming irate, honking their horn. Whiskey to make the subject level 3.
1: Tampa.
0: 42 Alpha, heard from the caller about say, I think they can see someone moving around on the inside. I said, let's come to the door. Expecting one.
1: Oh, hi, Mom. Yeah, that's that just laying in the road.
0: Jeff, well.
2: 729, Mom.
0: East
2: Highway 336 Patrol.
0: 10-4-1-0. Right, class 10.
2: 11-0-9, we're out that, sir.
0: 1-0.

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1: 1129.
0: Not yet out here. I'll be in Rapid Slopes.

11-911. Go ahead and send an LA unit out here. He's apparently sleeping. He's not waking up for us.

Station 1-10-8 Sigma Food Law Enforcement, Twin Branch Road, McWhorter Road, Irvington Mill. Sleep, not responding to law enforcement.

0: know that was. We've got a subject sitting up here. Here's the severe alcohol.
1: Yeah, 41 battle unit to continue.
2: Show us tonight.
0: I have him staged one just in case. We're trying to get him awake enough here to talk to us.

Signal to a law enforcement reference to a male. Your run number is 4937 4937.

0: 911. Go ahead, Tangela Unit in.
1: Hello. Well, you've reached Denver Freed.
2: Go ahead, Lana.
1: Where it says about any paperwork you proceed on. Proceed on the yeah. Once you get close there, go ahead.

0: 7091.
1: Go ahead.
0: Tango 8. 7091, you gotta get that animal control route. The subject's got a dog with him. He's advanced. Advise your LA unit severe alcohol intoxication.
1: Yeah, cool, well, sir. Highway 52.
2: Go ahead, Mona.
1: Yeah, well, it's making where law enforcement survives on this kind of subject is extremely intoxicated.
2: Info.

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0: 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Oh, well, not name, date of birth.
1: That's all I could get out of him. He's severely intoxicated.

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0: getting a late.
1: An alarm off of 125 West Cumberland Gap Parkway. Again, that's 125 West Cumberland Gap Parkway. Earlier alarm, zone 1 front back door, negative contact key holder, company trying to make contact.
0: Chain 4, I'll be in there. Call 911, did you copy my traffic?
2: Go ahead.
0: You can single-rate animal control. EMS is going to take this puppy with him. Apparently it's a service dog or something like that.
2: 10-4, 4-9.

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1: There's a grand total of one vehicle in Flatwoods, and it's not the vehicle we're looking for. Do they have any other locations that I can check?
0: Let me give him a phone call. That was the only one that was given to me.

0: 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King 1 Sam 164. Go ahead.
1: You got King 1 Sam 164.
0: 10-4.
1: 10-4, I'm not getting anything back.
0: 10-4.

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0: 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Going along, front right door, negative contact, you hold it.
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1: 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What else?

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2: That's all 29 yards, traffic safety checkpoint, and half Somerset Road.
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0: complaint on. Let's wait for a voice there. Adam Henry Zebra 616.
1: Comes back 10-4, expires 7/31/26 to Shawnee Hacker and Timothy Hacker out of 2015 red Nissan Titan. Yes, on insurance.
0: Ten four, I'll be stopping it here at the intersection of 30 and High Rogers.

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1: 48 Long Ridge Road, off Haynes Baker, Marville PD units are up at this address. Reference to a Lord Butcher. They had 10-12 heard to take her home. Turns out it's a boyfriend's address. They're public service with DCBS. They might have it's a little bit of a mess. They're requesting that, so you know, two of them down there.
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0: request for you to do a drive through Fox Den Road off of Wine Creek. The caller got some secondhand information from her husband. There's possibly some subjects walking up and down the road there on Fox Den, flying drones over properties.
1: Beautiful.

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0: Jonathan Simpson, Linton Town Road, he's in force. 329, he's negative first.

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0: 3119, John over Frank. 3119, John over Frank.
1: Kentucky.
0: Tampa.
1: No record.
0: Tampa. I'll be out with it. He's parked right 192.

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1: Baby Barger, Wooten, 10-4, snake and trash.
0: Yeah,

I'm 10-4, I'll be 9-8, that traffic stop.

0: Clemens right now. I'm waiting for a cab stop. J.M. 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

0: combination tip and 10-8, an automotive casting, possibly a female shortness of breath.
1: Beacon 3. 42 on him. Can you bring for a 47, please? George 9 John 054. George 9 John 054.

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0: Robert.
2: Oh, I think they're in London.
0: 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I should be waiting outside the guides to it. She couldn't advise any further. Right?
2: Hello.
0: And for your 10-8 times, 531. Correction, 533 and route 535. Your run number is 4940. Go ahead.

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1: Welfare check in front of Triple M store there on School Street. Caller's a passerby, said he observed a male subject laying on the ground there in front of the buildings, like t-shirt.
0: Careful, leave him out.
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2: 30 left,
1: 10-4, 54.
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1: 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So I'll take the first thing in the morning.
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6. I took a phone call from a subject that I'm pretty sure is on a high degree of signal 10. But they claimed that there was a naked person at the Quality Inn. Callers said they couldn't give me their name. They didn't have the government clearance to do so. Admitted that they were possibly tripping. And then hung the phone up on me after cackling like a witch. Good.

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0: Suspicious vehicle welfare check. Caller lives at 4091 Wanoke Road. He was, it's going to be his neighbor's residence, but to my knowledge, it's going to be 4159-4159 White Oak Road. 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
1: 10-4, New America's 106 Appaloosa Trail. Looks like when you come off North Highway 1223, if you turn right on Appaloosa Trail, you'll follow it all the way back to the back. It's going to be a tannish trailer with a yellow vehicle in the driveway. Going for a 59-year-old female, complaining of chest pain, has cancer. Break for him, number 10.
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0: County City, and it's Creek for Reckless Driving Complaint, South Florida.
1: Good.
0: 3800 block, South Florida. Just be a black Mazda SUV heading towards London. Caller states it's all over the roadway and going in oncoming traffic. Vehicles out and around it.
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1: 10-4837. 39-366. Have a complaint on Acorn Fork Road. Be the second trailer on the left. Third party call. Female called in, advised that Frankie and Wayne Powell are physically fighting. This is all 10-5 from Rock.
0: Yeah.

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1: Outbound car just signal at 10-12. What do you got?
0: 10-4, 8-1 Fork Road, Frankie Powell, Wayne Powell are flying. Be the second trailer on the left.
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0: 3661.
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0: 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Heard of Wayne, but never dealt with him. Do you care to check and see if we got 29?
1: 10-4, I'm familiar with both of them. Frankie does not have any 1029s. I've already added his own to the CAD. It looks like Wayne Powell. I'm still trying to locate his OL. Give me just a minute.

0: 1 and 366. 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So that is OL to the cab.
1: I'm passing high school. I'm going to get construction. If you're already at Mount Vernon, you're ahead of me. Come out East 80. I think I'm for 461 interchange, but I'll try to get up there. I've got a rapport built with Frankie, but I've never dealt with Kenneth.

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I can call your caller back, see if they were outside or somebody was.

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1: Negative, it comes back to Hunsucker.
0: I did. I can throw it on the left, correct?
1: That's 10-4, that's what Rock Castle advised. I'm trying to get the original caller back online now.

0: not. 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And Frankie's supposed to be in another trailer at the top of the hill. I've got the sister on the phone now.
1: Yeah, I see. 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

0: waiting on.
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0: 10-4, the sister said that Wayne might need EMS, so he was bleeding pretty bad, if you could just let me know.
2: He got cut on his ear, but he said he's 10-4. I said, hi, 10-4, too. He said he's got an argument.
3: He's still
2: 5-4. That's around, so. That's right, you won't do right. So, 366, I'll go talk to him. I've got Wayne down here.
0: 10-4, copy negative on EMS at this time.

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0: 9-10-12 Frankie. These brothers reside together. This qualifies as a domestic crew.
1: Talking to me, 10-9.
0: Qualifies as a domestic brothers reside.

0: decide what's going to happen with those. 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
1: Yeah, Jim, just keep Kenneth down there with you. I'll be back down there in a minute. I'm loading Frankie up now.
0: Is the mother still up there?
1: 10-9-2-8-9.
0: Is the mother still up there?
1: Frankie's saying she is. I'm not seeing her yet, but Frankie's saying she is.
0: Cancel. I just didn't know if she wanted to come back to her house or not. We can make that happen if she wants to.
1: Yep.

0: EMS 1 London City Fire, and you need it from 10-8-1649 West Highway 192, Fast Pace Health. It's going to be room 9, 55-year-old male, with eyes, headache, pain, pressure 93 over 62, heart rate 50, they're starting an IV.
1: Interesting.
0: Copy.

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Gonna be room 9. Room 9. Going for a 55-year-old male. Vibes coming with a headache and complaining of some pain. Blood pressure 93 over 60. Heart rates in the low 50s. Hey, Vibes, they're starting an IV. Break for a number of times. Front number is 4942. Dispatch 912 and route 914. 4 thank you. 10-4.

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1: Block East Highway 312, 1046. Station's 28-year-old male, leg and hand bruising. Be checked out. It's gonna be a red Chevy Sonic and a double Buick. Break sure I never know.
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0: 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Y'all get a call on 45 out here in Key Beach, just past the dollar store.
1: And 46, eh? Got everybody around?
0: So everybody's okay, but let me double check for you. All three parties stand here. Advise everybody's 10-4. 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
1: 1 and 10-4. There's one of Kenneth's name hitting his stuff. He's leaving. Either one of them wants press charges. Mother said everything's fine. One of them to leave for now. I'm pulled over here doing the JC3. I'm just going to knock one out just in case so we have the info. Just leave me on it.

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0: 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Request for unit reference to a dispute, 102 Don Spring Villa, 102 Don Spring Villa, to be apartment number 2, break. 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Requesting unit for assistance.
1: Oh.

0: 46, Gibby's on scene. They're saying one of the parties is being checked out by EMS. They're putting some redness on his shoulder there. But
1: 23 is in route. I'll be in route 28.
2: Go ahead.
0: And we're Gibby got on scene there, advising they're needing EMS to come back to the scene there or respond to the scene in reference to. One patient's got redness shoulder, needing checked out.
2: Okay, Marshall, the patient's request checked out.

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0: 1 and 621. On a cast. Attempt to locate a... I got this complaint from Clay County, Brig.
1: Go ahead.
0: 10-4, this female has not been entered missing. She's ran away from her home approximately 2 o'clock this morning from Laurel County. She's showing at this address currently. I just now spoke with the mother. She has not been entered into agency. I've got a description of her in the CAD.
1: So they didn't call them?
0: She advised me that she contacted Laurel County, and they told her to call Clay County, and Clay County gave me the complaint.
1: 10-4.
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3: 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You're vomiting. 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
2: Station 2848 South Highway 1223, diabetic emergency.
3: Ordering her out.
2: And for East Snow Air, Northfield Police Department, they're off South Highway 1223.
3: 10-4.
2: 10-4, responding 848, 848 South Highway 1223. It's going to be apartment 2323. Going for a 4-year-old female. May advise she is diabetic, nausea, vomiting. BGL is reading in the really low 60s. They're unable to get it up. Break for an emergency. 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
0: 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I'll take care of that corporate traffic y'all just put out.
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1: Stable. 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
1: Stable. 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

0: there's nice trails leading back into the woods and stuff behind here. It all connects with the coast. I'm sure it's that same bunch. I'll be 98 for now.
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1048. 1048. 1048. 1048. 1048. 1048. 1048. 1048. 1048. 1048. 1048. 1048. 1048. 1048. 1048. 1048. 1048. 1048. 1048. 1048. 1048. 1048. 1048. 1048. 1048. 1048. 1048. 1048. 1048

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She went 98, walking toward the dollar store, towards town.

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0: Yeah, 510 Ravenwood Estate.
1: Ten
0: four. One,

0: 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Station 1125, and you need to come to 8, choking, 204 King's Highway. 85-year-old female is cleared, still having some difficulty breathing. Dispatch time 1111.
1: 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Go ahead.
2: That's you on a complaint. I've got the caller's name, 88 on the CAD. This will be a reference to a custody issue. He wants to stick with the trooper in reference to getting his son.

0: we tonight.
1: We're going to be responding Golden Corral 204 Kingsway. Golden Corral 204 Kingsway. Three 85-year-old female choking. They do advise they believe they got the obstruction cleared out. She is coughing, still having some breathing difficulty. Break for a number, Tom.
0: Go ahead.
1: Your end number is 4946. 4946. Dispatched 1110 en route 1111.

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0: everyone.
1: 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Can you send down, please?
0: Yeah, 10-4, very quick, I'll be at 8-5.
1: Good.
0: Mary, 9-2-2-5-1-5-3-5.

0: 23.
1: Yeah.
0: 10-12, here.
1: Yes, 49-304, clear left.
0: Comes back, Charles Mount, out of Mount Vernon. He is showing suspended, lengthy prior break. He's showing times two, T-butt, traffic violations.
1: 10-4, 10-15. 10-15,
0: 11-16. 56,
1: Farman. 56. We're on scene.
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2: 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We need a study. You might call back. Come on,
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1: 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I appreciate it.
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0: 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Pentecostal Church, Apostle Shirt.
1: I'm not hearing from your coast to dispute. He's a

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1: Like 40 long.
0: 3.5.
1: And we're going to be responding Pentecostal Church, New America, 2381 North Highway 1223, U10 400.
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1: 10-4, probably your quickest way is going to be taking the interstate down to the 29, turning left on G Road, left on the North Highway 1223, come across the railroad tracks, it's going to be the big church that's there on the right.
0: I think that's what she
1: said. America's 2381, 2381, it's going to be in the parking lot, blue Prius,
0: yeah,
1: going for a 70.

0: possible stroke, history of stroke, high blood pressure and anxiety. She is having chest pain. They did some drooping in the face. Break for her number and thumbs.
1: Go ahead.
0: Round number is 4947, 4947, 1130 and route 1131.

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1: 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Got a patient update for you, Rick.
0: Go ahead. Be out at 124 Valley Lane.
2: And where they was, the onset was when they called, or?
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1: 10-4.

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1: Go ahead.
0: Just advising you, they did say she takes full medications. They cannot advise what she takes other than aspirin. And stated that she's starting to get a little color back. She was found slumped over in the trunk of her vehicle. Good.
1: Did you find slumped in the trunk?
0: Yeah, 10-4, like she had the trunk open, was getting something out of it when the symptoms came on.
1: 10-4, we got about a 12-minute ETA.
0: 10-4.

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1: Vehicle 1045, here in Somerset, along Highway 80 at the intersection of Highway 39. I'll get you a vehicle for your long trailing party information, and I'll take care of it.
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1: Thank you.

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270 Richland Drive. The dispute is currently between a James and Melissa Clarkin, as by the last name or ages. Callers, their neighbors, say they're currently yelling and arguing. One of their officers come and check it out and check the children as well.

0: 9 or 10:45 only. These parties have mutually agreed here on scene not to have a collision report done. I've documented vehicle and operator information on the CAD, and I'll put numbers on the CAD as well in the event something were to occur later down the road. I'll be 98, no further negative from us.
1: 10-4.
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0: 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I need you to come 10-8-1851 Highway 192, London Walmart. 4-year-old female, shortness of breath. Repeating, EMS station 1-1 and 2-5. Need you to come 10-8-1851 West Highway 192 at the London Walmart. 4-year-old female, shortness of breath. Dispatch 1207.
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0: 562 Byerly Road. Request welfare to male subject there. He's called his daughter the last couple of days. Talking about suicide. She's requesting a welfare check on him. They are estranged.
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Also,

0: 145 Fall Street. 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
1: Really? 49?
0: Yeah, the breakfast.
1: 77 breakfast, 1244.
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0: caller 55 on it. Shows in Ralph's Angel.
1: In Ralph's Angel, 1227.
0: Thank you.
2: Short, but he's got dually tires on the back, hauling a

0: driver may know, all said that they had a break. Does the driver have any knowledge?
1: Come and fix his tire. So that's what he felt like. Look like I'm asking.
0: Tim, what do you think? Cause did you advise next on this? We'll go from there.
1: Well, let me ask him. I was thinking David's tire. We'll do both points, but get you.
2: Has requested an officer to come out there to speak with her.
3: Okay, 10-4. Just tell her to stand by on that for just a minute. We'll need to talk to social services first.
4: Four twenty.

0: Sam unit, South End. Routed to vehicle 45, 7300 block, South US Highway 25. Should be right around Laurel Whitley Road, South 25. It's going to be a 2020 Nissan Rogue, blue in color versus white SUV. They were able to pull off the roadway.
1: 10, we're just adding a stack. We'll get to it in just a second.
2: Morning, 30, call this.
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0: 7-0-5.
1: I called about 10, 15 minutes before I got here. Said they can't find anybody at all to come and change his tire. So if you just want to call next time, I'll leave it. If you want to start with David's tire, I don't know if they are, but that's probably where it's going to end up at.
2: Yeah, 10-4. Jade is actually next up. If I'm calling next on, have to go to rotation. I'll start seeing if I can get somebody to either time.
1: Cancel. That'd be fine.

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1: 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I'll give you an American. 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

0: London 53. The female subject's calling and requesting a trooper contact him, referring to someone flying a drone close to his residence and close to the windows.
1: That's 26, 8 and 10.
0: 10-4, he lives there at the corner. And they were flying drones in that area.

0: Station 1 London, City Fire and Union from 10A, Wildwood Apartment, 602 Wildwood Apartment. It's going to be outside of building 600, outside of building 600. 73-year-old female, fall outside, complaining of shoulder and leg pain, shoulder and leg pain.
1: Thanks, Steve.

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1: LA 52.
0: Yes.
1: 1040 from the North Wildwood Apartments, Sarah Farber, Road 229.
0: Sample.
1: 10-4, America 602-602, Wildwood Apartments, going to be Building 600, Building 600. When you turn left, apartment complex, go back to the loop. It's going to be the very middle one there in the loop. Going for a 73-year-old female, fall outside, complaining of shoulder pain and leg pain. Shoulder pain and pain. Break through an emergency.
0: Go ahead.
2: All right, Alma.
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0: 26. 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I'm trying to get this car to allow me to put this address in. I'll get it updated just as soon as I can.
1: 10-4, thank you. R16.
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2: possible to speak with anything Clay has a name. Constant gesture, someone's not grandmother to leave. They are not yet leaving. This all occurred after she had asked the grandmother to not kiss her child, which she was not okay with, and they still have not left the residence. She's requesting someone to come out there.
1: Okay.

0: po yun. I'm not hearing that here. I'll bring it up to your original drive dispute. 1245. 1151. I'm also 98, I'll be in right to the other dispute.
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2: I'm 98 Social Services. Can you patch me up for the other caller?

0: one of the drinkers.
1: Good.
0: And again, when I will make contact with her.
1: Okay, stand for. You show me in route 48 Laurel Ridge, whatever it is.
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1: 23.
0: Can you contact Knox County Dispatch? Ask them if they've had any dealings with this juvenile. I'll say Laura Bushry, birthday 11/20/09. Break.
1: Good.
0: She's advising that she ran away from home, and two deputies from Knox brought her down here and dropped her off. Not really sure what's going on. I'll try to make sense of it when I get out there.
1: Thanks, Logan.

0: a reckless driver, I-75 southbound, Whitley County. I-75 at the 23.1 southbound. Have a report of an RV. A car that's ran the caller off the roadway. She's 10-4 back on the roadway. Advise the subject had been swerving all over the road. Requesting somebody to pull.
1: Go ahead.
2: Can you signal for dispatch, please?
1: Yeah, 10-4. I was unable to obtain the tire. I moved on. No. I may not. Advising he can get his hands on a tire. They're going to respond to Marble Road.
2: Thank you.

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0: I'm here at mailbox 145. 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
1: 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One 145 is the correct numeric. I'll double check.
0: My contact here with both male and female. 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I'm 98, break.
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1: 10.5 B Rock Trail, Westmore Road. He said it's just before the bridge on 192. It's a wrecked vehicle in the roadway. They couldn't see anybody in it or around it. It's a black, possibly a Toyota. To confirm, Corolla.
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1: Tucson.
0: And reach dispatch, beach 148524. 148524, and go.
1: Tell us.
0: 1128,
1: yes.
0: Yeah, but I think I'm close to 45 as well. What's across the street?
1: Which 45 are you talking about?
0: And so, well, I think I said here's at a Chevy truck.
1: It's supposed to be right around the area of 7300 block in Laurel Whitley Road. The Nissan Road, blue in color, and a lot of SUV.
0: See you, boy. I'm not 7 over here.
1: 10-4-13-0-3.

0: 28.
1: Yeah, we're working with 47 on unit 1.
0: Go ahead.
1: Unit 1, Albert 638, break.
0: Go ahead.
1: Unit 2, Charles 6, Frank 903, good copy.
0: Good copy, on the second, can you attend on the first?
1: Captain Forrest, William 1, Robert 638, William 1, Robert 638.
0: 10-4, good copy. Everything's 10-4 on both vehicles.
1: And we're Victor Social on Unit 2, driver. Correction, unit.
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1: J.B. Christopher Conrad out of Williamsburg. He's in four subscriptions, non. He has multiple cars for speeding -29.

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0: 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Station 1, London City Fire, need it from 10 8, 125 South Laurel Road. Heartstrings, mental health. It's going to be suite 4, backside of the building, bottom left, 31-year-old male. Syncope episodes, times 3 in the last 15 minutes.
1: Good stuff.
0: Call
1: them, Bob,
0: if you can call me, go ahead.
1: Wilford, there's Wilford, Jake, I've checked on this mail. He's 10-4, but they don't need anything, man.
0: 10-4-13-17. 55-11. 55. We're going to be responding 125 South Road, 125 South Florida Road, heartstrings, mental health. It's going to be suite 4, backside of the building on the left. Suite 4, backside of the building on the left. For a 31-year-old male, passed out, had times 3 syncope episodes in the last 15 minutes. Advice, he's still currently laying on the floor, but is back alert. Break for a number and time.
1: Go
0: Your number is 4951-4951, dispatch 1316 and out 1317.

0: talking to him, Pop?
1: Sure.
0: You know, it's 11:30, still 10:12 in the office.
1: I'm not sure. I made it very rough. This is a bike work off of you.
0: 10:04. I still got on that one call that you handed over to. 11:30, dispatch, I'm 98. 10:04, 1390.

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1: Alright.
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1: Yeah, well.

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1: Yeah, go ahead.
0: Mr. Doan is suspended to park. Three active. Go ahead.
1: Campbell.

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2: 178.
1: 143, Dogwood Trail, paper service.
2: 1324.

0: Yeah, 463 Mullins Road. Yes, sir.
1: Comes back to a Catherine Down, non-licensed record, restricted to corrective lenses, 1029.
0: Beautiful.

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0: LA 55 London, and Mount Joe.
1: 1330.
2: Well, seven there. We're hearing the chief. It's not the record, Bert.
1: Yeah.
2: Maybe they're going to take the tire off and then go get one and then come back and change it. He asked if he could be put back on the list since he's not.
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0: 10-4-13-31.
2: Everything's on the passenger side. They're 10-4.
1: 10-4, copy.

0: 866 J9. Schoolhouse Hill Road, 2368, in the county. Caller says that her daughter and her daughter's boyfriend are there at the home, tearing the house apart because they're mad that the caller, Miss Elsie Mullins, is going to suffer some law enforcement. Go ahead. Go ahead.
1: They just always going to take care of that since I took care of this one.
0: 10-4, I see the cad reference motorcycle in the road.

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1: 7 St. Joe, 1340, LA 55. I've advised this male that he needs to come in and get 29 from the subject. He can't comprehend that fully, so if he calls back, we'll talk to him again tonight. 1340. D610 London. 7610. 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
1: This is Sammy 8.
0: 1341.

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1: Yeah, 55-55, home row, first.
0: Can you please?

0: 下的原因。Speaking person, 24, 20, to a school road, 69-year-old female, early onset dementia, has been living in this one.
1: 5639968. Nora, 95639968.
2: Hello, I'm Travis New, 245 Beverly Drive, Somerset. And restricted left outside mirror, one prior for speeding.
1: Four, thank you.
2: Yeah, four.
0: In and out, Taylor Score.
3: Good.
0: Just about him. Heard a little bit attached to CAD saying the vehicle from the 47.
1: 34, thank you.

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0: right now.
1: Supervisor, no, that's HBS. They've got a worker in and out down here, and I'm not sure if they're coming from far or not.
2: Right.
0: Go ahead. So I've got through there in ATL.
1: Handle. That's 97 here with her. Very court.
0: Go ahead.
1: 865-549-0641. Name's going to be Tammy Hall.
0: 10-4, I'll log on this for you. Are you going to be 90?
1: 10-4, I'll be 98. Say advisor, just stay good until they can get a worker out here to speak to her about it.
0: 10-4, 1353.
2: 1353.

0: from that, eh?
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0: 台长吗？
1: 对。
0: Yeah, 34 LA, Marlboro, Fire Service.
1: 1358.
0: 11:23.
1: Go ahead.
2: Signal 6 is ready for a caller.
1: Yeah.

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1: Go ahead.
0: Just advising you, we've made contact with St. Joe Baptist Post and LCDC. They're all negative on that female. Correct.
1: Good.
0: She used to reside at an address, 117 West Carter Road, apartment 33. 117 West Carter Road, apartment 33. Looks like she moved in with the daughter on Monday. She has one ATL around that area, too.
1: Thank you.

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0: telling you that they're going. Eighty bull run out in East Burnside Airport of a male has broken into a home with two occupants inside.
1: Main
2: route 14, that's it.
1: 27, main route with him.
2: Main route 14, that's it.

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1: Good.
0: The male is trying to threaten the house is Andrew Houston. He does know they are in the home. He started ripping things off the walls and has assaulted the caller. They are currently away from him in a different room, but he's still in the home.
1: Who?
2: 27/24. Located this male Noel Andrew Houston out of Corbin. He's in force, negative 29 steps, CAD break.
1: Go.
2: We do have a previous call, 5-6-20-26, 5-6-20-26, involving this male and female. She says this male has been harassing her and she was trying to obtain an EPO.
1: Go.
2: I'm not showing one active.

0: 6441.
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0: Yeah, I'm on 1044 and you can copy.
2: He's left and out. White SUV with a female driver. Last known direction of travel would be Ferris Jones Road from 80 Bull Run. Go.
1: Yeah, of course.

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0: Request to be on the lookout. 69-year-old female, Sherry Main, who's left her address, Taylor School Road, 2420-2420. Around 8 a.m. this morning, she's supposed to be driving a 2005 Buick Century, four-door, golden color, tag number Boyd Zero William 106. As is currently entering her, is missing, it's going to be a golden alert on early onset dementia.
2: I believe I'll locate your 45 break.
0: Go ahead.
2: It's a female getting water from Natural Springs. She's alive. She's 10-4. Also, I drove all the way into Pulaski. I'm UT on anything else, 98?
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0: do you get your break for a VM?
1: 10-4, go ahead.
0: John, 4, George. Sam, 723-39.
1: We're being through Kentucky is expired back in 2020. So which I wanted to Grand Cherokee my insurance owner Craig Jones, 110 Sand Hill Road out of Whitley City. Clear, no stolen.
0: I'm out with Navy Blue Jeep. The tag belongs to the owner here. It's on a silver Jeep. Check a Deborah Burke out of McCord County.
1: 10-4,

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0: 24. I've got a 33-year-old out of Whitley, and Laurel is the closest I have geographically. The younger one out of Williamsburg is suspended negative 29, but it's probably not the right one. Go ahead.
1: Okay, well, what's her? I'll try to make sure she's still in crew.
0: 10-4. Have you boys? 0.
1: What's wrong with age, yes, sir?
0: 10-4.
2: One in all units, break for. By Sherry Main, 70-year-old female, the last known to be wearing capri pants, maroon flannel, and white shoes. Left the residence of 2420 Taylor School Road sometime this date. Unknown direction of travel. Laurel County is in the process of her missing.

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0: female's been located in Floyd County there after we sent that bolo out.
1: And four.
0: I'm not yet the mother there. I'll explain to her what's going on.
1: 10-4.
0: I'm not yet the mother there. I'll explain to her what's going on.

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1: Abandoned vehicle 127 Ruben Ridge Lane. Cars blocking the roadway, converting the Nissan Rogue, tying the tag in the California. Car stated it's been there about an hour.

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0: telling you. Under report of a black pit bull on the loose between in the area of 1376 and 490 on East Burnside via black pit bull. Caller chain is trying to fight people. We got animal control in or else.
1: Let's see if she moves.

0: county in it. Kurt Hudson, 2691 Alamo Road. Want Kurt to on our property with a camper attached on the back of the truck. Want them to be trespassed. She has no idea who they are, but they didn't have to drive around for her chained driveway. State she is not at her home and is in town, but she can see them on her cameras. They're on 1457.
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1: 10-4, going to be your response, 1105-1105, Highway 770. As soon as you pass Amy North, you're going to turn left there. It's going to be shared with multiple residents and also an apartment complex. When you pull in, stay to the left, first residence on the left across from the apartment complex. It's going to have a red roof, white Nissan in the driveway. Going for a 75-year-old female, falls, nearby. She's unable to get up, complaining of back pain. She did have a hip surgery at the beginning of the month. Number and Tom.
0: Go ahead.
1: Round number is 4953-4953. Dispatch 1457 and route 1459.
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0: 2 units. 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
1: Yeah,

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1: I was in negative contact, UTL here. Female's supposed to be at home, which is 4867 Echo Valley Road. I'll be in right there. I was wondering, I'm sitting right here at the interstate on, clear that ATU.
3: 15 up.

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1: 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Timeout, it's going to be 15 on them.
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2: 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The way she knows that they were there is there's a trail camera in the tree and they've got a rope into that tree.
3: UTL on that ATL on Interstate
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0: 7900. That comes back to AC and used cars out of Tolias. Code mix by the 1231 of 26. It's clear. Your OL of a Tony Snail out of Somerset. Haze is clear.
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1196 London. 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
1: Hello.
0: He's Lori, 439 Foley Road, Quincy Williams, 33-year-old male. Works at the College Navy, Kansas. He's been asked to leave multiple times.
2: Where is that?
0: The email subject is TomC29.
1: Ten for I'm out to this other traffic on this court order.
0: Ten for 519 or 1519.
3: That was welfare check, but the chief here brought in. Female is having a medical emergency. They got an ambulance to her. They're going to load it up. Yeah.
1: $11.96.

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1: 24. 24. Hey, on that 8, I'm here. I'm like, on the visa. Just saying, preferred tree company. They're working for Jackson Energy. They were trying to get some of that tree off of the power line. They're going 98. I'm going 98. Everything's 10-4.
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0: 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Supposed to be a 48-year-old male, extremely intoxicated. Wanting to go to the hospital to detox, nausea, vomiting.
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0: doing?
1: LA 50. Tonight. We're going to be in the area. Got law enforcement around 254 West Hill Rogers Parkway. 254 West Hill Rogers Parkway. It's going to be right there next to Budget Hosting, the campground. Supposed to be a 48-year-old sitting under the pavilion, nausea, vomiting, extremely intoxicated, wanting to go to the hospital for detox. Break for a number of times.
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0: go with?
1: Figure one of a male, shoplifting at the Lowe's in Corbin. Be one male, probably shoplifting in the store.
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1: 10-4-8-16, ring.
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1: Cat, it is stable. I'm not sure if it is or not. There's a caller in Whitley. She says that she's got a vehicle that's now registered to her, and the subject currently has the vehicle on Phil's.
0: Charles Allen, 11 RCL Circle. 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
0: We're going to be clear seeing in route Baptist for patient request.
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5: I'll back in, won't know what the disposition on that was. I don't see one here in the CAD. Can you advise?
0: Yeah, it was just a tree cutting company working for Jackson Energy. They were trying to get a limb off of a power line. Everything's 10-4, I think.
5: 10-4.

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0: 344 let up. 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
1: I've not made a cab yet, but I can. This subject on the phone has something questioned about weight with his trailer, and I do not know the answer. Do you think you want me to get him when you call him back?
0: That's confident.

0: 1925. 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We're back. 1925.
1: County,

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1: 10-4 break.
0: Go ahead.
1: I'll be going 98 on this Southwester. The manager trespassing from Lowe's. He went 98. I'm going 98. I'll signal 60 for that caller.
0: 10-4, 6-3.
2: Well, that ain't that one.
0: 8-9.
2: 10-10.

0: 55 on it?
1: LA 55.
0: Oh, okay.
1: 10-10-7-1.
2: Very much appreciated.
1: One in Fish Wildlife County.
3: Very
1: head on
3: in Clay. What do you got?
1: 7703. I don't show any fish wildlife units on the water, but we've had a complaint of jet skis down by the spillway there at Laurel Dam. About three jet skis been in the no wake zone, speeding, being reckless around the swimmers and other subjects in the area. Said it's been going on for the last hour. And she's afraid somebody will get hurt.
3: Hello, Valley.
4: Hey, Paul, do you know if 7718 is 10-8 today or not?
1: Not according to my board, sir.
4: 10-4.
1: In reference to the thing you're on the phone with right now.
5: Getting a whole lot of sense out of her. Is she missing out of Knox or Laurel?
1: She's missing out of Knox, but is in Laurel, and I think we have an address now where she might be.
5: Okay, 10-4. I'll advise her of that, and I'll call you.

0: over Manor Apartment 4. Management's called in on Jennifer Abner that's supposed to be staying in that apartment. It's her mother's apartment. Her name's not on the lease, but she's been staying there. Break. Go ahead. Apparently, this Jennifer Abner's mother, an elderly female, is who leases the apartment. They're advising that the female's mother has been transported to the ER. She's apparently told the ER staff that she doesn't feel safe going back home with her daughter there, and they're refusing to release her until she's gone. Management's advising that they do want Jennifer trespassed. They're requesting you to go make contacts and trespass her from the property.
1: In reference to that missing juvenile.
0: Go ahead.
1: I'm not here with that call. I'm out the quarter manor.
0: This Jennifer Abner is OL. She's clear 29. They also advise she's supposed to be staying there with her. She was, but they don't know his last name.
1: Damn fool, thank you.
2: Eleven twenty-four.
0: 9-7-16.

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0: Thank you.
1: LA 55,

0: 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It's been lost.
1: Now, 16:22.
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2: 10-4. LA 56, moving around to 49 Sizemore Road, 49 Sizemore Road. 48-year-old male thinks he's broken his leg. We have a brick house with siding on it. With a maroon Jeep in the driveway, it'll be on Sizemore Road off of Harrison Road. Ready for run over time.
0: Good.
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1: 1010, 1626.
0: 1176 London, same traffic.
1: 1626.

Going 97 out here on Long Ridge. What's the name of this female? Juvenile.

0: Elégedj fel, ha.
1: Fél fel.
0: Danny Seven, Saint Joe.
1: Danny Seven, Saint Joe, 6-7.
2: So, 97 Quarter Manor, what's the apartment number?
1: It's showing apartment 4, apartment 4.

Miss Mima's advising. She's been CBS. They're advising that they want her to bring the juvenile to the DP in Barberville, where the juvenile's mother works, right?

0: around Knox County, that that's where the FEMA is going to be. Also, do you know anything about the Knox County deputies bringing this juvenile up here and asking if she could stay? I don't know why they entered her as a missing juvenile.
1: No, I don't think we can be more complaints. Just let me know.
2: 10-4.
0: I'm going 98-1, and this female's advised that she's going to be taking the juvenile meeting with DCBS and the mother, advised to Knox County if they want to be there as well. They're more than welcome to go, but she's going to transport.

0: 11-01. Go ahead. I'm calling Knox County now. Just make sure I got this straight. The female that she was with is transporting her herself for DCBS 10-4.
1: Yeah, 10-4. I don't even know why Knox County entered her as a missing juvenile. Another third shift deputy brought the juvenile out here and asked that this female keep her overnight. So I'm not sure if they're not communicating with each other or what the deal is, but she's been in contact with DCBS and they're advising they're going to two up at the BP in Barberville.
0: 10-4, 16-30.
1: I'm not
0: 16.

0: to take it on it. I just guess it's not going to get resolved today. Just kind of keep in mind I'm not going to have access to cash. 10-4 copy.
1: Ellie, 56 Lana.
0: 56.
1: We're having on scene.
0: 10-4 on scene. 1634.

0: happen to catch the name of the DCBS worker they were speaking with?
1: I did not. They were fixing to leave when I pulled up. They were heading that way. They're supposed to be meeting here there at the BP as well. I think the mother works there.
0: Okay.
1: I'm not sure if it's some kind of abuse case or what the deal is, but apparently the juvenile didn't feel safe going home, so Knox County brought her here at around 3 a.m. in the morning and asked if this female was fine to stay the night, and that's where she's been. I'm not sure exactly why they had her entered as missing.
0: Yeah, 10-4-8. Ram sounded just as confused as we were. They're working it out.
1: 10-4. They're on their way to the BP in Barville, so that's where they'll be.

know you, Jill. Think so. We can't prove it, so we'll be a jail informed. 10-4-16-38.

0: 车吗？
1: 我好像也是能够。
0: I was making contact with the daughter of that female breach.
2: Where's my money?
1: Oh, yeah.
0: The manager and the maintenance man, they two up with me over here. They advise us that female's been living here for about a year. I can't just make her leave. How are we going out?
2: 1640.

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1: Ten.
2: Nine, the board, clear left.

0: County enough. Error request for officers at 35 Stage Road, 35 Stage Road. Ex-wife is trying to take a car from the caller's home. They were divorced 2 days ago and is adamant that the vehicle is marital property. They have court papers saying otherwise. She was trying to take off a red Ford Mustang. She's gotten out of the vehicle and is now in the garage.
1: Yep.
0: Caller, like, deputies out there just help the situation.
1: Denver, 24.
0: 1647.
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0: 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If you get a plane for us, Laurel, you can just signal 6 mirrors. Send us an email.
1: 10-4 copy, 1656.
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0: 16-6.

0: 11-08. London 11-08.
1: I'm about a mile out from London. I'll step it up there.
0: Copy. Yeah,
1: 10-4,
0: is it 10-4?
1: Yeah, I'm 10-4. I've had my radio on. I just heard you on the radio, though, and I don't know. Maybe a little bad water reception here or something.
0: 10-4, just making sure you're good.
1: Just taking out time. Everything's 10-4 out here. Whatever you got, you need to try and make signal as well.
0: 17
1: Oaks. 24 Road, I'm fire. Are you going 97 here?
0: 17
1: Oaks.
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3: 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Been on off the phone with them. 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
2: 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I advise that's what we gotta go by. 98 out here, thanks, Temple.
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0: Station 1, Lark County Rescue Squad and Fire Department. Station 1, Lark County Rescue Squad, London Fire Department, come 10-8. 305 Highway 80 West, 305 West Highway 80. It's right there in front of Gone to Leave. See vehicle 46, RTEC bus versus the white Chevy Equinox. RTEC bus was empty, only the driver on board. He's complaining of dizziness. Repeating, Lark County Rescue Squad, London Fire Department, come 10-8. 305 West Highway 80 in front of Gone to Lear's. 2 vehicle 46, RTEC bus and a white Chevy Equinox. Got one 32-year-old male complaining of dizziness. The RTEC bus was empty.
1: Hey, Kurt, 300.

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0: Four LA 55. You'll be in route to 305 Highway West 80. Front gondoliers for 30 miles, plenty of business. The RJ bus was empty, just him in the roadway. Roadway is open. They've made contact with a white Chevy 21. Break for run number 10.
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0: 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Dispatch time 1708, in route time 1711.

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0: sharing it. Are you able to find an OL on this subject?
1: That's me. Mr. Brown in Clay County, and that is wrong birthday.
0: It's supposed to be at the ER. Get her some information off her. Right.
1: Go ahead.
2: Route St. Joe, 1726.
0: And that native veteran. Thank you for pushing. We try to make contact to see how. You can figure out.
1: 10-4. I can call the original RP and see if she can give me the information on the wife.
0: If we can just get a date of birth on him so we can find an OL, that'd be great.
1: Team 4, I've got his name and date of birth in the cave, and I looked everywhere he went to. I found nothing on him yet.

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1: 45 Rock Holds Baptist Church Road. 45 Rock Holds Baptist Church Road in Rock Hold. He's supposed to have a 38 weapon in his home.
0: Signal 6 1 can't get there. We'll see if we can't figure it out.

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1: Go ahead.
0: 10-4, I've got the wife's name, but apparently where she's in the ER, they take the cell phone, so you'd have to call the ER to speak with her, but probably wanted to could make him go to the mental. It is, go ahead.

0: City County units work for ATO. Please tell us.
1: Yes.
0: That's a 7,000 block around the old toll booth. Around the old toll booth. Caller's driving at the yellow box truck. She says that. So it has a USPS, United States Postal Service sticker on the back. She's advising high rate of speed, tailgating vehicles coming towards London, West Mayfield.

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0: Got a welfare check. 330 Long Branch Road for looking for a Rose Creek. The caller's not heard from her in over a week. She's just concerned about her. The caller is her sister.
1: Yeah.

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1: We copy. This is a service referral. Got you on this terroristic threatening. Just have one pin, then whenever you clear.

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1: Cable.
0: Well, last time we had any dealings with Rose Creech was back in 2025 regarding some suspicious activity at the house, regarding her son trying to still call for her at the home.

0: I got a 10-12 sheriff's office and a white dog challenger. I need to speak to somebody.
1: D unit side.
2: Thank you.

27. Is that ATL on the parkway still holding? Taking on that 27, it's still under holding. I've been at the Long Branch. 1747.

0: 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Being around, thank you.
1: En Route San Joe, 1748.

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0: 1109 London Bridge, 4047. George 4 Frank 032. George 4 Frank 032.
1: Attach you to it. It's got his name and phone number on there. Continued on.
2: The 08 says 4 cargo EC2 white and color. Miguel Ruiz out of Somerset. 926, yes, on interest.
0: 10-4, be attempting a stop here on the 363 next to load.
2: That's 1759.
0: I'm out with it here, load.
2: 1759.

0: for, are you available for a call?
1: Danville.
0: Danville, sir. Summer, she's going to be more close to the 50. Northbound. I have a white Toyota Crow with Tennessee plates that's had a blowout. She does not know how to change a tire. She says she has a spare, but is needing assistance.
1: Danville.

0: trying to figure out where this road's at, because it's not populating on the map.
1: You can't find it, nobody can.
0: Yeah, 10-4, that Dollar General, you're standing by it. That's Rockhold's first.
2: Time off, 18 of.
1: Yeah, 10-4, I thought it, that's what we could be talking about, but you know, I can drive by there and run a 47. But that's the only one I know of in Rockhold.
0: Yeah, 10-4, we're checking, give us just one.

0: 39.
1: No, it's
0: 10-4, I believe we found it, but there's not a 45 there, there's an 85. Turn right at the out of the dollar store, and right before Granny's Market and 511, there's a road to the right that kind of goes up the hill. It's a paved road called Churchill. And take that little hill, and the only house up there that I see is 85, and it turns up by gravel road before Rock Hole First Baptist Church. If you go to 511, you went too far.
1: Hey, 10-4, Brett. Good. There should be another 10-12 en route down there to speak with the unit about an EPO-DVO violation.
2: Hey. I got 7 on.
0: Go ahead.
2: 27. Going 97 on Long Branch. 97 on 1. I'm on the interstate now. I'm going to change this tire. The lower unit, they should go over and talk.
0: 10-4 on 10-1.
2: We'll go talk to him and get the information. I'll pump out a report for him. He's advising he just got his vehicle painted.
0: 10-4.

0: Cardinal 9-1. Can I get next one loose for that vehicle, please?
1: Yes, get Cal 4.
2: Yeah, this is going to be it. It's going to be 45 on the mailbox.
3: Are you showing any cat in the history of this residence burning down? Because that's burnt to the ground.

27. This email called from 9:30 of 26 in reference to a trailer behind her house that burned down. And according to a cat crier, she's 202A. And, well, see if I can find something that someone could possibly be living in. 10-4. What is 71? 17. We have a boy going on. 18-0.

创立所。If your cell signal 4 then enter 1012 should be outside the blue Silverado.

0: we're going to be at First Residence on the right. It's Churchill Road. Large white house, long gravel driveway.
1: World Service Center's in route for that vehicle.
0: Yeah.

0: 11 nada más. Be 10-12 to the office with a male subject. 17 is going to stand by for the record.
1: Hey, 18.

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0: 997.
1: 997 here with this vehicle. Truck C is reported to mail. I'm going to speak to her.
0: 10-4.
2: Three
0: 319. Go ahead, sir.
2: Sam, Ocean John, 82 Ocean. Or Sam 0 John, 820. I can't really tell.

0: Damon White, Kia Sorento, Tessa Emily Harville, and David Hembry. Expired 331-26, it's clear.
1: What's the address on it, Mark?
0: 10485 Rock Holes Baptist Church Road.
1: There's a 45 down on the mailbox at the end of the road. But I don't know what it's at. I don't know if it's at residence or not.

0: one, and you see on the map anywhere else we can go? As of now, we're ETA, nobody's coming at all.
1: This is 319, the other 37's still ETO for an OL for the subject. The church is 31, the White House is 85, it's the same side of the road, but I watched these

0: populating at 85, or can you tell?
1: Yeah, it looks, yeah, your car is showing. You go up the gravel driveway that you described in there. It looks to be, I don't know if it's a shed or outbuilding, but then like the one is at the end where the long gravel driveway curves around to the right if you're coming up the hill. That's the only two structures I see.

0: Hold on.
1: Go ahead, Ron.
0: Can you signal 6-5 to the spouse of that 1015 is called in here?
1: Yeah.
2: I only see 85 where you appear to be, I can tell, and 31, which looks like the church. And the only thing in between them is trees where 45 should be. But, 24. And maybe an outbuilding or something has the gravel drive curves to the right. But other than that, I don't see any other structures on the map.
1: 10-4. 227, you copy direct.
0: Yeah, 10-4.
1: No oil or anything else? FAB's 98 UTL.
0: Yeah, 10-4. Do you verify that as far as what the female was reporting, see if it's enough for a 29 on them or not?

0: I've not talked to the female. I can't locate the subject. Speak with him, see if he made the threat.
1: You may want to check the female and see what she has to say about it. And also, it sounds like she probably needs an EPO as well. Thank you.

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2: 10-4-3-19. Whenever you are available. I got a call from Miss Gail Tigg, or Gail Tigg, Rockhole on Whetstone. She was contacted by a subject claiming to be with probation parole. Her son's currently incarcerated. This would-be scammer convinced her to send him money to process and get the son out of detention. Is sure that she was scammed and is out $1,500 at this time.
1: 7-4-98, your call.
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0: 是哪个在用的？
1: 六月。
0: I've got my 44 cat there. I'm going to be 10-6 field sobriety. 654, just down the road. You want to head this way?

0: His name, date of birth, see if he can find any records, please.
1: Okay.
0: Angel Arrieta, 49-2003, Cypress Dome. Union, Robert, Ida, Edward, Tom, Adam.
2: What's everyone? World Club Center is not here for the table.
1: 1820.

0: 7, you have traffic.
1: Yeah, 10-4. My contact with this thing, though. Just 10-4, we're going 98.
0: 19-20. 4-9. What'd you guys that first name was again? I'm sorry.
2: Angel, normal spelling.
0: 10-4, I was just checking. I've got no record back on Angel here yet. To
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0: Error for the reckless driver, now passing the 1 millimeter school, be a black Envision SUV, possible 47 of Barry 9 Sam 045, color for their film all over the roadway.
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0: Okay, 7 here, looks like they're having church. I'm going to see if I can figure out what's going on.

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0: 现在是这个风。
1: 1943

0: thing off.
1: Yeah.
0: The jail's working on this complaint on their end. I know of a subject that's in there that's right up his alley. Right.
1: Yeah.
0: Just update that we're waiting on from the jail in reference to that complaint, and then put me back on the other CAD from the hospital. I'll try to call up there and see if I can speak to the RP.

0: Hello, Ron Alice.
1: Sure, Ron.
0: That subject's been turned over to us. I'll be 98, coming back 1010.
1: Thank you for the

0: not to do, not want to do a collision report now. He said that his deductible and what it would cost to fix the vehicle.
1: Right. Go ahead.
0: He's been advised how to complete a form if he chooses to change his mind at a later date.
1: 98. 10-4.

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Negative Kentucky 29, 1012, information only. No extradition, again, no extradition 1 out of Ohio, Kent Jones. 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
0: 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I'm trying to get further.
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0: ISO on the interstate.
1: I was just making sure you were staging. I called this guy back once again to try to get further, and he got even more hostile.
0: I've attempted to talk to this caller too, but he just wants to be combative and talk back to us. There, just be advised, he's pretty active.
1: 10-4.
0: We'll take care of it. Thank you all.

another open can there on your channel. Got an inmate that's been holding just a little bit. Are you going to be tied up a while yet? I got an MA northbound on 75. He's down at the 5 mile marker. All he's needing is a jack. He's got a spare. He's got his lug nuts loose, but does not have a jack. He's called for assistance. I've been holding this in for a little bit. Reference should be in 10-6. Go ahead.

0: 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There he was gone. What this was Smith doing?
1: Nothing.
2: I've got an activated panic alarm at the Dollar General, 60 Johnson Road, 60 Johnson Road. No contact with the key holder, no contact with the premises either.
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0: from earlier. 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
1: or anything, you just make sure we didn't. 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

0: completely blue and rigged. Probably been down probably close to 12, 14 hours or more.
1: Go on in there. 3. Oh. Tell me you want me to go ahead and get 1201.
0: Nah, we're not allowed to call. We'll have a missed call.
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0: Rhonda, do you have his name and DOB from this mail?
1: Yeah, we've got him on the cab there.
0: Oh, he's on there.
2: Borrow unit. Got a 1045, it's a pilot. Aaron Corbin. It was a 2018 brown Freightliner versus a red Volvo. It's going to be in the parking lot to the east of pilot. Go ahead.

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1: Number 10.
0: Oh, yes.
1: The room number is going to be 4963-963. Your time is 1938.
0: Thank you.

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1: 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Room 221, 221 Bed B on the east wing, east wing. 5-year-old male, O2's at 80% on 3 liters, Frank.
0: Go ahead.
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0: 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I'm out with flat tire.
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0: Anyway.
1: 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I sent a phone number to your 88. I don't know if it'll help you any, but you're requesting contact whenever you're clear. He knows you're busy.
0: I already called him. 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
2: Need signal 2 at the city police there. They're out on a missing person, juvenile runaway. Was last seen on Lillian Lane. They're requesting you signal 2 up.
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5: Shelton, Rob. 1084 Pistol Creek Road, 1084 Pistol Creek Road, 40-year-old female diabetic. She's unresponsive, is breathing. They're advising she may be going into a diabetic coma. They're advising that they were unable to get a sugar reading on her breath.
4: Good.
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0: coming in.
1: On the scene, sir, and go ahead.
0: We got a report of a flight that did happen at 81 Sizemore Road. They've been separated 217 miles. Biden, apparently over some hearsay that's happened. Apparently they've lost the other one's lip. Foster mom was sitting in the car nearby. Did see it happen.
1: It's probably going to be a little while. I'm getting somebody out there to check the post, please.

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1: I was just taking that report.
0: Well, thank you. We're standing by waiting on 1201 before we move this subject.
1: 10-4, 1959.
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0: Mariana.
1: Good.
0: 81 Sizemore Road. They're on Ferriston Road. That have fought. They've been separated. Foster mom is wanting to speak to somebody about it.